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John is on the radio. I'm in charge of the music till 10. This is my share of essential 90s. July the 28th, 2026. Oh, yay, baby. Let's go check our Facebook page right now. Byron Bay to start things off. Good morning, Byron Bay. Louis Bongi de la Cruz, as always. Susie Atienza, shout out. Osang Perez, shout out, Osang. Gerard Santos, shout out. Avengers, what up? Melanda Velasco, good morning to you. Alberto Merced, shout out. Peter Roberto, what up? Erasto de Jesus, shout out. Kamaya Bermudez, shout out. Nestor Luptu, how you doing? Rod Galang. Jebby Tiong, Dela Cruz, Errol Palmino, shout out Joey Cruz, hi there, good morning, Jennifer, Degamo, Ricardo de Guzman, shout out as well to Oscar Pradaramo Sr., Marcelino Handok, Vilma Pineda, our Christian Roda, shout out to you. Rebecca, Edwin, Miranda De Leon, Renato Madrigal, and Bliss Pagasa. Tune in as well. Maria Lorena Sardenia Malonzo, good morning to you. Lance Alexander, La Droma, shout out to you. Monica Ocampo, what up? Good morning to you. Jenny Javier, how you doing? Remy Herbacho, Flor Cortez, Mario Geronio, shout out. Juan Miguel Gamochia, Harold Tiglao, shout out to you, good morning. Filipinas, what up? Leia Ruth Lumage, good morning to you. This is like a roll call attendance check. 17 after 8 o'clock. Time for us to... Yeah, I gotta play more music right now. Why not? Let's do it. Pressing the play button and playing something from Mariah Carey. From her Daydream album back in the 90s, 1995, 1996. Here's Honey on Eagle FM 95.5.

You're on Eagle FM 95.5. Hey, what was that? What was that? Hold on. All right, if your plate number ends with 3 or 4, you know that you're supposed to be off the road right now, right? Don't worry, you will be getting your window at 10 o'clock till 5 o'clock today. So again, number coding is on. Plate number ends with 3 and 4. 827 right now. Charles and Eddie. And would I lie to you?

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You're on Eagle FM 95.5. That's, yeah. Jennifer Love Hewitt. How do I deal? 8:50. 10 more to go before 9 o'clock in the morning. Saying good morning and shout out to Sir Bitoy. Listening in right now. Good morning, Sir Bitoy. I got Faith Hill right now.

Essential 90. Good morning. It is now 8:58, a couple of minutes to go before 9. And it's time for the news. A barangay in Davao City has been placed under a state of calamity following severe flooding brought by the southwest monsoon and tropical storm Quiapo. Barangay Los Amigos in Tugbok District has declared a state of calamity after widespread flooding affected around 80% of its residents. According to Barangay Captain Roberto Baliarta, the flooding was caused by the combined effects of the southwest monsoon or Habagat and tropical storm Quiapo. Meanwhile, UNAIDS is warning that the global fight against HIV could face

0: major setback as international funding continues to decline. UNAIDS or UNAIDS reported that global HIV funding dropped by 18% in 2025 to $7.3 billion, the lowest level in nearly two decades. The agency warned that reduced funding could reverse. Reverse years of progress in lowering new HIV infection and AIDS-related deaths. While some countries increase domestic spending, UNAIDS said global efforts remain off track to end AIDS by 2030. In other news, motorists are advised to expect traffic delays following a road crash along Elliptical Road in Quezon City this morning. The MMDA reported a collision involving a public utility jeepney and a bus at Elliptical Road near ATI as of 8:19 in the morning. One lane is occupied. While MMDA enforcers are on site managing traffic and clearing the area. And finally, a little bit of sports right now. Filipina tennis star Alex Ayala has been included in the initial entry list for the U.S. Open Mixed Doubles Tournament. Ayala is set to partner with Canadian world number 4, Felix Auger-Aliassime, in the tournament. The initial list features 16 teams, with a final main draw to be determined after the entry window closes on August 17. Before the U.S. Open, Ayala is also scheduled to compete in the D.C. Open, Canadian Open, and Cincinnati Open. That's the news right now from the Eagle FM News and Information's desk. I am John Lemon. Stand by at 9:02, the fourth and final hour of the morning show coming up. The 90s are back. It's time to rewind. Essential 90s, the hits you'll find. From rock to rap, dance to R&B, this is where you want to be. Essential 90s, bringing the hits back to life. 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

0: 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Let me try my French right now. Back in 1998, it was one of the hottest dance songs, dance tunes. Back in 1998, 1999, the Russo. Here we go. Omer Jamoto plus Jamai. That's what it is. I don't know how to really pronounce it properly. It says Omer Jamoto plus Jamai. It is now exactly 9:30, final 30 minutes of the morning show. 9:30 is being brought to you by Iberi, Alaga, Samata, Puyet at Gadgets, Don't Strain. 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Time for us to pause for a break. Final 30 minutes of the morning show coming right up. You guys, hang in there.
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It is 9:56. End of the line for John Lemon. Hang on tight. Dear Peachy is coming up next. Yes, Jade? Can I help you with something? What can I do you for? Talagang may nasa. What can I do you for? Hang on tight. This has been John Lemon. Thank you so much for hanging out. Hang on tight. Dear Peachy is coming up. She's going to be taking you all the way till 1 o'clock today and her share of Essential 90s. Talk to you guys tomorrow for What's Up on Wednesday. Again, enjoy the rest of the 90s hits. This has been John Lemon. Leave you with, of course, Only When I Sleep. Keep it here on Eagle FM 95.5 for the love of music. Bye, guys. God bless you. And ta-ta for now. Bye.

0: 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Sharon, Andrea, and the rest of the course. Only when I sleep. Good morning, Manila. It is now 10 o'clock time, brought to you by Cable Link, your link to world-class entertainment.
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All right, yes, good morning. 5 minutes after 10, I'm here, all right? Beachy checking in until 1 o'clock. Welcome to my share of Essential 90s.

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All right, there you have it. OPMs in a row. That's the music of Ito Rapadas. Okay, Sa Akin. And right before that, you heard Side A with Pinay. 10:26 right now. Here is Lenny Kravitz. 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

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And we also played one from Mariah Carey, Always Be My Baby. 20 minutes before 11 o'clock.

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and let's go to our FB fan page first. From Doreen Daly Scott, the kids decided today is Kids Day Tuesday. For my kids and their friends, they have their own speakers outside while playing. Last 4 days of their vacation. Oh, thank you. We are having so much fun enjoying and listening to your songs. I love you. From Arlene Scott. Love you too, Arlene. Thank you very much. And saying hello and good morning to Gerard Michano. Happy Tuesday, Essential 90s. And from Lizzie Sakuram Flores, happy birthday to Elisa Calderon de la Torre of Galas Central District. Stay well, safe, and blessed. From Lizzie, Earl, and your Estor Calderon family. Happy birthday. And saying hello to Andre Cruz. Happy Essential 90s Tuesday, Andre. Also saying good morning to Ricardo de Guzman. Happy Tuesday. And of course, my cousin Raquel Flores. Yes, happy Tuesday, cousin Nene. Good morning. Hi to Teen Hoves. Also to my good friend Juliet Manyalak-Sewaki. Good day. Happy Essential Tuesday, or Happy Essential 90s Tuesday. Yeah, so happy listening to 90s playlist. Thanks and sending love from Japan. Yes, thank you, Juliet. Love you. From Nestor Luke to shout out po kina brothers Mark Villafuerte, Genesis Estorque, at pakigreet po ang aming pastor, or si Brother Raymundo Bravo Jr. Birthday po niya today. Oh, happy birthday, Brother Raymundo Bravo. Yeah, from Local ng Guadalupe, Makati District. Saying hello to Roselle Cialongo Nolasco. Shout out to the Halo officers of Batch 1995. Hi to R. Christian Roda. Good morning to you. Yes, listening from Noveleta, Cavite. And from Kingsway Family, masayang Martes ng umaga, Dear Peachy. Nakikinig kasamang mga listeners mo dito sa Ala e Kusina at nakikinig din sila Domeng, Joey Reyes at Archie na nasa biyahe papuntang Batangas. Nagpapabati din sila Sir Ken ng Mercury Bambang at Ma'am Joanna at Alex ng Diamond J7 Store na mga listeners mo. Maraming salamat. Enjoy ang lahat sa 90s playlist. Happy Essential 90s. And God bless you from Maring Betshay and Maring Auring. Yes, thank you very much po. And saying hello to Mario Heronio. Happy Essential 90s Tuesday, everyone. Saying hello also to Christian Albert Merced of QC with Love. And of course, Byron Bay. Yes, good day, Byron Bay. Rod Galang of Camarin, Caloocan is also listening. Catalina Rogel Puertoliano Sena, hello to you. And from 413 Basketball Clinic, Marikina City, Happy Essential 90s, Ma'am Peachy, online class. Pero nandito na naman kami para sa mga research at interview. Thank you, inspired po kami ng groupmates ko. I love and miss you, Aaliyah. Yes, thank you, Aaliyah. I love and miss you too. And from the Spencers, Akuchinta Kamu 3000, Mama. Yeah, I love you too. Is this you, pretty Alexa? Okay, from It's All About Him, listening to your Essential 90s songs in the hospital room. Via is jumping and dancing, as always, having so much fun with your songs. She's not chucking a tantrum and not even crying. Oh, good girl. Thank you so much. God bless you. Is Via confined? Oh, yes. Get well soon, Via, okay? Yes, thank you so much, the Scott family in Auckland. Hello to Maximo Nagit, also to Lita Mapalad Baldenaro.
Yeah, of Valenzuela City. And from Louis Bongi, the La Cruz, happy Tuesday, Poor Man Peachy and Eagle FM. Many thanks always, Po, for everything. God bless, more power and good health always, Po. Thank you, Louis Bongi. And saying hello also to J.D. McCartney. Yes, hello there. And of course, Juan Miguel Gamocha, si Joboy. Yeah, I played a song by Mariah Carey earlier, Always Be My Baby. I hope you liked it. All right, 10:51 right now. Back to more music. Essential 90s, yes, my share, Peachy's share, until 1 o'clock.

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Essential 90. Like a mother.

All right, starting off the second hour of the music of Janet Jackson, That's the Way Love Goes. 5 minutes after 11, good morning. Still with Peachy until 1.

0: 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It's time to rewind. 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
2: Alright, it's now 11:18 and saying good morning to my dear sister Arlene Panoncillo. How are you po? Also, the Olarte Family Plus, Mommy Dali, Lay and Rain, Will and Papa Miguel, Anton, Lola Margarita, Lola Doreen, Lola Feli, Lola Connie and Tatay Bert, Daddy Eric, Ava, Myrtle, Patricia, Jet, Eric Jr., Chris, Ricky, Rexy, and Abby. Hi to Anthony and Katerina and the Spencer Kids, Mikhail, Pretty Alexa, Layla, my Angel Cassie, my Buttercup Lily, Sweet Baby Nino and Nina, Cuties Venice, Benedict and Benjamin, Audrey, Nightingale, Sophia and Andrew, and DJ Zarina and Ayayay Petros, and the triplets, Chloe, Dahlia and Reese. Hi to the twins in Australia, Michael and Malcolm, also to Aunt Tessie and Uncle Brad, still in Guam, Stephen and Lisa, Nana Glow, the Scott family, yes, in Subic, but still in Silang. Yeah, Charlotte, Charles, Doreen, Dali, Lena, Theo, Ian, Mishka, Misha, Inigo, Aaron, Zandra, and Sabina, together with Mommy Arlene and Daddy Theodore. And saying hello to my bestie, Cons. Also to Elise, Andre, Tita Pearl, Tito Aaron, and Mylan, Eric, Ping, and Bing. And hi to Ate Lynn and Chris Lynn, work from home today, right? My sister Meldy, yes, how are you? And Doc Louis Gutierrez, good morning. Doc Iman and Cherry Fanjalan, Felman Castro, the Sinensis, hello there, Mommy Claire, Lea, Joy, and June. Also, Odette Montojo, Malu Pascual, Baby Cardona, Emmy De La Peña, Brother June and Sister Lynn Francisco. Good morning po. Likewise to Brother Dennis Lavendino, Sister Edna Canlas, Sister Annabel Pidlawan, Brother Cesar Azarcon, Danny Moldes and family, Luz Epino, Angel Nancy Pascual, Transmitter Guiding the Vera, Okuman family, Mommy Esther Dizon, Doc Eric and Doc Rosalie of Adyaw Optical Clinic, also Marisa, Rana Babejo and Shamil Madrid, and of course the Kamanava homeboys, most especially Eric. Saying hello also to SG Alfred Balala, Sister Jem Leonardo, Team Easy. Yes, hello there, RV, Cell, and Ramses, Doc Goldie Chuagatos and Marisa Tibayan, Doc Maria Briel, Lay Navarro, and the people there at the P10 section of our central office, especially Brother Joey Cilio and Leo Apita, Brother Jorley and Sister Edna Giron, Lea Lazarte, my good friend Juliet Manyalak Sewaki there in Japan, Jet Egawa, of course, Cousin Nene, and Cousin Cesar together with Beth and B-Boy, Roel and Zoel Caro, Marlon Ray Santos, Sister Blanca Del Macho, Belen Ang, Harriet Maglantay, Karen Alarcon, Nelson and Baby Paredes, Ruby and Amy, Kathy Bergado and family, Maring Bechay and Maring Aring, Mommy Megan, Aaliyah, Ms. Nora, the staff of Home Protect Incorporated, Attorney Philip and Doc Marlin, Rama and Socorro families, the troops in North Melton, Melbourne, Darwin, Port McKay, St. Albans, and Parramatta. Rufus family, Sergeant Leanne, Mario, Maui, Louis Bonga de la Cruz, Lot Doña, Elaine Secondes, Pina Jerusalem, Gil, and of course, yes, Jonathan Unai. And let me see. Celebrating their or his birthday today. Yeah, good friend. Ed Advincula. Yes, happy birthday to you. It's 11:22. Back to more music. Again, it's time for our OPMs in a row.

아버지. 아, 나 해야 돼, 이거야. 아, 이거 쎄노.

0: right, music of Randy Santiago, Seguro, and before that, Regine Velasquez and Promdi. 11:30, we'll take a break. We'll be right back.
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All right, that's Cabana for you, and Will You Wait For Me, saying hello to Joms, Joyce, and Jaira. They're listening right now. Hello to the three of you. Three

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2: All right, 11:48, and saying hello to my bala is, yes, Tito Alex and Tita Tess Lizardo. Hope you're doing good, always. And, yes, saying privyet to Jim and Alan Soriano of Moscow, Russia. Also to, let me see, Karali Lapid and Lisa David, and our friends in Italy, Zali and Jane, Santa Barbara of Rome, Shamaran Anonis, and John Mendoza of Milan. And also to our friends in Hanam, South Korea, David Santiago, Yongnim, Hijunim, Tungsen, Arabuji, and Sajunim. Hi to, again, the Scott family there in Auckland, New Zealand. Lolo Arnold, Aunt Rebecca, Althea, and cute baby Via. Also to my good friends, also from Auckland, Cha and Derek Vivas. And also to brother Willie and sister Beck Lirio of North Shore, New Zealand. Kalimlim family, Melvin, Laurelin, and Yen of Manama, Bahrain. And saying hello also to Joy. Yes, Joy Nemis. All right. Yes, of Perth, Australia. Yeah, it's Joy Gregoria now. Right, Joy? Yes, thank you. And let me see who else is here. Of course, Kameni Zaman, Beth Cantorna, Rose of Salve Hospital, Ruben Bernardino and family, Henry Laborte, Marie Solania, Raymond Goen, girlfriend Michelle, and the people at Centurion International Corporation, Joy, Saw, Angie, Kate, Maimai, Alex, Tess DeClaro, Tess Pareñas, Maricel, Jovi Asma, Annette, Eileen, Mommy Elsa, Joe Camps, and Ivy. Saying hello also to the people there at High Top Supermarket, Quezon Ave. And AmSueds and Digitize team, of course. Capercy, Bilia Carlos, the Net 25 Finance Department people. Brother Joseph, got Julia, Tess, Rollit, Wenna, and Brother Denny, also Brother Romy Santos. Good morning po. Hi to June SP, and also the people at NEU Cashier's Office. Arlene Hazel, Patty, Gershom, Nico, Becky, Joka, Eds, Elena, Diane, Olive, Brother Ranieri San Diego, and Casol Kaide. Saying good morning to Brother Rydel Palabasan, and the people at the NAU Information Office, Brother Jel Haiko, Brother Max Season, Giselle, Rick, Zival, Francesca, and Angie. Also, the people at the NAU College of Education Office, Dean Corazon Liwayway, Kayeye, and Ma'am Julie Valencia. Happy listening to the people of Barangay New Era, and the clinic, Ruth and Rowena, And saying hello to everybody at Kuwait Airways Reservation and Ticketing Department. Of course, the Grab drivers always listening to Eagle FM. Dante Paez Jr., Bernardo Marin, Edwin Arias, Alex Alipio, Arnel Isla, Reynardo Deloria, Art Antiola, Noel Lancheta, Robert Kong, Lee Edwin Hapon, Randy Salvatierra, Michael Gamba, Eliazar Cabaltera, June Pantoja Jr., Bernabe, Arnold, Ayaay, Grace Orbeta, Ricky Grande, Bernardo Chavez, Domingo Menor, Edgar Fetalvero, Ryan Gallebo, and Joey Reyes. And, yes, the people there in our central motor pool, Caberon, Catabara, Freddy Tagala, Bong Padre, Arnel Cabezas, Brothers, Rodel Orzano, Alan, Gabrielle, Janelle, Eugene, Carl, Alden, Christian, Kuya Pogi Resetes, and Brother Avelan Petorio. And of course, our friends at Betty Sansarival Royal Place. Hi to Ella, Judy, Joni, Fonsi, and TJ. Also saying hello to Chana Santa Maria Tan and husband John, Dr. Wilfredo P. Santos, the medical director at Bay Point Hospital, SVMA, Parpo Neil Pedralves, the people at Hair Rebound Salon, especially G. Karen and John John, everybody at Unlad Haircuts Recreation, Christopher and Farah Camacho, Brother Jess and Sister Annalie Granada, Sister Venus Maria, Brother Danny Simbulan, Brother Bobby Dino, and Brother Gerson Nonato. All right. Thank you very much for always listening. It's 11:53. You're still with Peachy, doing my share of essential 90s. Back to more music.

All right, from 1999, that's NSYNC. And I Drive Myself Crazy. Here to wind up our second hour together, this is Babyface.

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1: 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Essential 90.

All right, starting off our final R with the music of Kevin Letao. That's Sunlight, 6 minutes after 12. And saying hello to my na-anak. He has Eugene Mao and, of course, Baby Ellie. Take care on your way, okay?

0: 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It's time to rewind. 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Essential 90s, bringing the hits back to life. 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Wasakan Wednesday. 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

All right, it's now 12:17, and before we go to my personal text line, I'd like to thank, yes, Joey Albert, yes, who dropped by just to say hello. Yes, but she'll be having a concert this Thursday, yes, July 30. At the Newport Performing Arts Theater. That's her repeat of her 45th anniversary milestone show, 45, the repeat. Okay, thank you, Joey Albert, yes, for dropping by just to say hello. Mm-hmm. She doesn't want to promote anymore because, sorry guys, the tickets are sold out. Okay. Yes, congratulations. Now palang, congratulations. Okay. And now let's go to my personal text line. Okay. Let me see. From the Spencers. Good day, Mama. Today is our favorite day. Non-stop 3 hours of dancing, even slow dance with 90s songs. Monica and Daddy went grocery. We are in charge of the triplets. Thank you, Mama, for keeping us happy all the time. Enjoy therapy. Tito Nathan, we love you, Strawberry Munchkins. Angel Cassie, Nina, and Ayayay Petros. So, love you, three. And from Ava, good day, Mom Peachy, working solo pa din po habang nagbabantay. Oh, sa hospital, pero inspired mag-work dahil sa mga kanta nyo. Good day, Mr. Sweet Smile. Enjoy study Tuesday and therapy. Thank you so much, Mom. I love you. Have a good day. Yes, thank you, Ava. Love you too, and have a good day too. I hope you're doing okay. Okay? And from Brother Rana Abejo. Yeah, good day po, dear Peachy. Happy Tuesday po. Nakikinig habang nagdo-drive. Pakigreet po ang mahal na mahal kong fiance, si Shamil Madrid. Pakisabi, happy months rin po sa amin ngayon. Oh, how many months na? Salamat po sa magagandang music at stay safe po. Okay, yes. Thank you very much. Brother Ron Abejo, always drive safely, okay? And saying thank you to all those who shared my program's art card today. My good friend, Juliet Sewaki, it's all about him. Doreen Daly Scott, Louis Bongi de la Cruz, thank you for the many shares. Also, Brother Joyly Aguirón, Rain, Lalita, Margarita, Jonathan, RV Evangelista Isidera's Solid Eagle FM 95.5 and Old School for Life, Kamanava Homeboy Eric Tuloy, 413 Basketball Clinic, Marikina City, Lay, Oscar Frondarama Sr., Mommy Claire Sinense, King Sway Family, Mitsule Olarte, LM Hoops Olarte, Mamita Dali, Doc Maria Abril, Christopher Camacho, Myra Manalo, my Ateline, Gerard Santos, thank you for the many shares too. And of course, Joy Gregorio of Perth, Australia. And G. Manalang Soriano. Mm-hmm. Spasiba. Okay. Yes, I think that's it. All right. 21 minutes after 12, and you're still with Peachy until 1. For my share of Essential 90s, don't forget at 1 o'clock. Yes, afternoon chill until 5. And, of course, at 5 o'clock, DJ Gem for pop and R&B. Of course, at 8 o'clock, the night shift. All right, let's get back to more music. What do we have next? Oh, yes. OPMs in a row.

0: All right, there you have it. Our very own Ariel Rivera and Yohana Sana. And right before that, we played the music of Ding Dong Avanzado and Rachel Alejandro. Sana tayo na.
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0: All right, 12:45, final 15 minutes for my share of Essential 90s. Let's go back to our FB fan page. Saying hello to Ernie Tobias. Also to Remy Hervasho of San Jose del Monte, Bulacan. Hi to Jenny Javier. Happy Essential 90s. Yes, have a nice day to Jenny. Thank you. And from Oscar Fronderamos Sr. of Valenzuela City, shout out sa wife kong si Vicky, sa anak kong si Oliver at Oscar Jr., sa manugang kong si Rose Angelique at Christelle, sa apo kong si Ishi Angelo at sa Ramos family ng Sitio Gripo, Santa Barbara, Victoria, Tarlac. Hi to Maria Lorena Cerdeña Malonzo. Happy Tuesday. Also saying hello to Lori Santos of Pandi, Bulacan. Yes, happiest Tuesday. Thank you, Lori. And from Lalita Margarita, masayang araw ng Martes, dear Peachy. 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Thank you very much, Lalita. Love ko din po kayong lahat dyan sa Casa Margarita sa Cebu. Thank you very much po. And saying hello, of course, to Osang Perez. Yes, happy Essential 90s Tuesday, Osang. Jebby Chong de la Cruz. Yeah, thank you for listening. Also, Lolly Tatien Zagulay. Peter Roberto, happy Tuesday. RC Nicolas. And from Filipina Sugitan. Yeah, saying hello to Mommy Tins, Matilde Bauza Buelva, also to Lumina Huico, Rosalie Duran, and everybody at Sun Walk Company. And who else is here? Lanny Velasco, Melanda Velasco, okay. Happy anniversary po sa ating lahat yesterday. Yes, thank you, Sister Lanny. From Amita Dalia Larte, good day, Ma'am Peachy. 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And I miss you. Hi to Zanreb Torres of General Trias Cavite. Happy Essential 90s Tuesday, Zanreb. Shiro Bosa. Yeah, happy Tuesday to you too. And saying hello to James Marino. Nandito po kami sa work. Nakikinig kasama si Elang Baldo, Jamela Tamo, Jelay at Tame Baldo. Also, Jamie Tampos at Ira Tampos. Shout out na rin po sa kapatid kong si John Lloyd Marino. Birthday niya po ngayon. Okay, happy birthday, John Lloyd, from James. Okay. And saying hello to Sister Leia Lazarte. Yeah, tuned in po. Thank you very much, Sister Leia. Harold Tiglao Miranda. Yeah, shout out to you. Okay. Noted. Next playlist. Okay, next week. Yes. And who else is here? Catherine Feliciano, wow, nice to hear from you again. Ana daw. Yes, anyways, yes, thank you very much, Catherine. From Morphe Morpheus, shout out po to my batchmates, POTC Class 1777, 3rd Howitzer Battalion. Fort Magsaysay, Colonel Aureo Belguira, Hermogenes Arce, Rodolfo Calpito, George Villaruel, Raul Urquiza, Rizalito Coronel, Loreto Zara, Edison Cabell, and Guillermo Agulan. Also to Ms. Alma and Pico Suzuki. Happy Tuesday listening to all from Nap Morales. Hi to Marcelino Handok Jr. Happy Tuesday, Essential 90s. Also, saying hello to Myra Manalo. Hello there, Myra. Happy Tuesday. And yes, Gerard Santos. Thank you very much, Gerard. Have a nice day too. My pamangkin, Roel Caro. Oh, talaga. Thank you. And Kuya Bangs, shout out po sa mga co-workers ko, sila Ninong, Val, Kuya Ompong, Kuya Danny, Kuya Lito, Kuya Sergio, Kuya Frankie, and kay Sir Roger na na-promote as president ng painter department. Oh, congratulations, Sir Roger. Okay, that's from Kuya Bangs. And saying hello to Rebecca Barba. Happy lunch to you too. And yan, may napaaga na naman. Si Miguel Franco Ramirez. Okay. Yeah, hello to you. Pang Thursday ka pa? Anyways, it's 12:51. I still have one more song to play before I say goodbye to you with my final song. I think this one was requested a few weeks ago. Anyways, here you are.
1: 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Loving you is so beautiful.

All right, that's the version of Shanice, Loving You, a song originally done by the late Minnie Riperton. And that's just about it for me today. Yes, this is Peachy saying thank you very much for keeping me company for the past 3 hours. Be back with you tomorrow, same time, for my share of Wasakan Wednesday, 1 o'clock. Afternoon chill. Okay, until tomorrow. Yes, enjoy the rest of the day. I love you all.

0: No matter the decade, no matter the vibe, it's all here. From the electrifying anthems of the 80s. Now I gotta cut loose. To the unforgettable hits of the 90s. 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

0: No matter the decade, no matter the vibe, it's all here. 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

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Essential 90s on a Tuesday, July 28, 2026. My name is DJ Jam. How are you doing? It's Pop and R&B Night with DJ Jam all the way till 8 p.m. Or Facebook for your shout-outs and comments. 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It's kind of traffic. It's more traffic than yesterday. That's my experience. So keep your cool and drive safely and take care while you're catching a ride and enjoy the music. Got a music from Next with Wifey, Poppin' R&B, on Daily G. Our time, it's 5:36.

at 6 o'clock, and it's time for our Top of the Hour news. It's time for a news update. Breaking

0: irregularities. But authorities are warning residents to prepare for strong aftershocks over the coming week. Back home, controlling high prices remains a top concern for most Filipinos. According to a new Okta Research survey, 37% of respondents named inflation as the most urgent issue for the Marcos administration to tackle. While that's down 8 points from March, it still sits at the top of the list, followed closely by raising worker wages and fighting corruption. On a personal level, staying healthy remains a number one priority for 65% of Filipinos. And in sports, the MLB's Athletics have secured another major investment for their move to Las Vegas, and it involves a few star-studded names. Former major leaguer Chan Ho Park is leading an investment group pledging $70 million to the team. Park will become the first South Korean-born owner in Major League Baseball history. The investment group also features actor Jen Jung, Danielle Dae Kim, and Suga from the K-pop group BTS. Park will also step in as a senior advisor to focus on player development and Asian market outreach. And that's it for our Top of the Hour news. 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
0: 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Wasakan Wednesday. 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

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I remember Doc Goldie with this song, Jeremy Jordan. 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

0: Before that, your favorite girl group from the 90s, the Spice Girls with Say You'll Be There. That's from your 1996. And Jeremy Jordan with Right Kind of Love. 7:02. We'll just have to take a short break. And after our break, time for our Top of the Hour news.
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0: 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This is DJ Jem, keeping you informed and up to date with your Top of the Hour news. Here are tonight's headlines. Six Filipino seafarers from the Liberia flag oil tanker MV Albaya are now safely back home in Manila. The Department of Migrant Workers and OWA welcomed the crew upon their arrival on Monday, providing financial assistance and medical evaluations. The vessel was involved in a recent security incident while navigating the Strait of Hormuz. Fortunately, five crew members were unharmed, while one sustained a minor injury. They have now been turned over to their manning agency. In global news, healthcare giant Johnson & Johnson has agreed to pay approximately $5.5 billion to settle tens of thousands of lawsuits. The decade-long legal battle involves claims that the company's talc-based baby powder caused ovarian cancer due to asbestos contamination, a claim J&J has consistently denied. While J&J switched to cornstarch-based baby powder in 2020, this landmark agreement aims to resolve existing claims, though future lawsuits may still be possible. Turning to tech and entertainment, incoming Apple CEO John Ternus says the company remains committed to expanding its footprint in streaming and movies. Stepping into the top role this coming September, Ternus highlighted the success of hit Apple TV shows like Ted Lasso and blockbusters like F1. Including CEO Tim Cook added that Apple will continue focusing on premium content and unique sports partnerships rather than sheer volume. And that's your Top of the Hour news for 7 p.m. Stay tuned to Eagle FM for more of your favorite music and updates. Stay safe and keep it locked here. 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

final hour of the show. 7:17, and we got one more song, another boy band from the 90s. This is from year 1994, music from Boyzone with Love Me For A Reason. My name is DJ Jem. You could sing along, you could groove and dance with the music. We are Eagle FM 95.5, but for the love of music.

0: 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Wasakan Wednesday. 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

0: Bell, but I'm ready. 7:31, final 29 minutes for DJ Jeff. And it's my chance to greet our social and event manager, Cindy. 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

The serving from the King of Pop, Michael Jackson, from year 1992 with Remember the Time. Remember those days, simpler days during the 90s. No phones, no social media, and what else? Simpler days. 737 from Michael Jackson. This time we have Girl Group. Also the same year, 1992, SWV with Right Here. Keep it right here on Eagle FM 95.5. 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

on Wasakan Wednesday. That's Joy Enriquez with How Can I Not Love You. Before that, Joe with Another Used to Be at 8 o'clock for the night shift. Back to Essential 90s all the way till 12 midnight. Our time is 7:55 and it's time for our Top of the Hour News. 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It's 7:56 from the airwaves of Eagle FM 95.5. This is DJ Jem bringing you the latest updates for your Top of the Hour News. In local news, lawmakers in Cagayan de Oro are moving to tighten campus security after a student made online shooting threats on Monday. The student was surrendered by guardians to authorities and claimed the post was made in jest. In response, the City Council's Committees on Public Order and Education will hold a joint public hearing with the police, DepEd, and social welfare officials to craft a new safety ordinance. Meanwhile, education officials are appealing to the public to stop sharing, downloading, or reposting sensitive photos and videos of the minors involved, emphasizing that guidance and psychosocial support are being provided to students. Turning overseas, more details are emerging following a powerful magnitude 7.1 earthquake that hit Japan's Kumamoto Prefecture today. Reports confirm extensive damage at an Aeon shopping mall after an explosion triggered by the quake, alongside damaged roads, power outages for thousands, and at least 50 reported injuries. Prime Minister Sanae Takaichi assured the public that emergency assessments are underway. While an initial tsunami warning was lifted, authorities urged vigilance for potential strong aftershocks. In entertainment, pop star Ariana Grande is taking legal action against two unidentified hackers accused of stealing and leaking her unreleased music and studio footage. Legal filings in Los Angeles revealed that over 45 unreleased tracks were stolen in 2023 alone and sold on the dark web after hackers targeted her producers and photographers. The lawsuit comes just days ahead of the release of her 8th studio album, Petal, scheduled to drop this Friday. And that's it for Top of the Hour News, and that's it for me, end of the line for DJ Jem, this Tuesday edition of Daily G's Pop and R&B. Coming up next at 8 p.m. till 12, back to Essential 90s on the night shift. Leaving a song from Usher, but Can You Help Me, Pop and R&B. 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

0: No matter the decade, no matter the vibe, it's all here. 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

0: No matter the decade, no matter the vibe, it's all here. 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